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0: 107.9.
1: 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Litanya na jadi apple, kuna jadi masala. 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
1: I ponder of something great. 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I know it's dire, my time today. I have these thoughts, so often not yet, to replace that slot with what I once bought. Cause somebody stole my car radio, and now I just sit in silence. Sometimes quiet is violent. 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My pride is no longer inside. It's on my sleeve. My skin will scream, reminding me of who I killed inside my dream. 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There's no hiding for me. I'm forced to deal with what I feel. There is no distraction to mask what is real. I could pull the steering wheel. I have these thoughts, so often I ought to replace that slot with what I once bought. Cause somebody stole my car radio, and now I just sit in silence.

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I find over the course of our human existence, one thing consists of consistence, and it's that we're all battling fear. Oh dear, I don't know if we know why we're here. Oh my, too deep, please stop thinking. I liked it better.

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Sometimes quiet is violent. 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There's no hiding for me. I'm forced to deal with what I feel. 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I have these thoughts, so often I ought to replace that slot with what I once bought. Cause somebody stole my car radio, and now I just sit in silence.

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I find over the course of our human existence, one thing consists of consistence, and it's that we're all battling fear. 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
1: 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How you pull up? How you pull up? I pull up. 7 to K.

Rakita 107.9. Baby, I'm just trying to play cool, but I just can't hide that. I